0: Mi smo Salomon in ti si z nami.
1: Better days are coming, if no one told you. I hate to hear you crying over the phone, dear. For 7 years running, you've been a soldier. But better days are coming, better days are coming for you. So when the night feels like forever.

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See you at the bar, you was hardly talking. That's when I knew that your heart was scarring. Friends to lovers need a part to star in. Like, wait, babe, let me

0: Armin van Buuren in Trevor Guthrie, This is what it feels like, za začetek druge ure v nalivanju vaše predoglasi z nami. Leoni in Callum Scott, Stay. Pred tem Taylor Swift, The Fate of Ophelia. Najprej pa Olivia Dean, Man I Need.
1: Tudi to pomlad. 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

0: Mass Hunter, Bot and Anna za začetek tretje ure, v nadaljevanju pa še pred oglasi z nami Ray, Where is my husband, predtem Tala, featuring Zara Larsson, She did it again.
1: Mi smo Salomon.

let's get the party started. See you at the bar, you was hardly talking. That's when I knew that your heart was scarring. Friends to lovers need a part to star in. Like, wait, babe,

something's all over me. Greasy insomnia, please release me and let me dream about making mad love on the heath, tearing off tights with my teeth, but there's no relief.